0: love you.
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0: to Mandy you. 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

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This is End of Love Affair Composite, take one. 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

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We're rolling. This is End of Love Affair Composite, take one. 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
2: We will. 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We'll get it right. I can't tell, you know. 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
1: Okay.
2: You ready?
1: Yeah.
2: Here we go, number four.

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Autumn in New York, it spells the thrill of first nighting. Glittering crowds and shimmering clouds.

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1: Got it. Yeah.
0: So you give one to the trumpet, one to the tenor, whatever we had. I got it bad. I put up that stuff, so I say. I got it bad. I put that stuff, so I say. 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
2: Well, before we do that,
0: okay, we're gonna
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0: which
2: you dig the
0: that?
2: Words. This tour's gonna knock you out.
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2: Yeah. I'll play this key.
0: Last stop for the top here?
2: Yeah. 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

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We have to do this one real pretty though if we do this. 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